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1: Happy Canada Day! 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
1: Hi, this is Ben Lowell, and this is Back to the Bible Canada with Dr. John Neufeld. We're continuing our series today, No Compromise, with a message titled, Sons of the Free.

staggered by how things have turned out. See, the great majority of natural Israel were not like Isaac at all. I'm reminded of John the Baptist's words when he told the Jews of Jerusalem, "And don't begin to say we are children of Abraham, and as such, we're not in spiritual peril. And thus, we have no need to repent." John said, "Look, God can

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What is he trying to say by what's written on the text, not by some hidden spiritual meaning underneath the text? Because if you're looking for hidden spiritual meanings, there's no end to the errors that you'll fall into.

0: And to all of you, my friends, who are about to partake in this incredible six-course meal, I want you to know that we are enrolled in the gift registry at First National Bank.
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1: 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It's also a decent drive along Highway 26. Highways 6 and 10 are both looking all right. No problems to report along 35-115. Highway 12's moving well, and it's a pretty good commute along Highway 11. Central Ontario weather. Orange and yellow heat warnings are in effect for all of Central Ontario. We'll see a mix of sun and cloud today. Chance of showers and risk of a thunderstorm.

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1: 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It's 5:44. Good morning. 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
2: Sun and cloud and HAWT hot again today.
1: Wow.
2: Chance of a thunderstorm as well. High of 34. Going to feel like 43. Ooh.

Ontario's Christian Superstation, Life 100.3. That's Eleni and No Place Here. Hey, go to our podcast page so you can hear my very fun interview with her. Good morning. It's my

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1: Greetings from your Simcoe North Member of Parliament, Adam Chambers. 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And if you're able, consider giving back to your local food bank.
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0: integrity. It is a daily choice to do the right thing, the hard thing, even when it costs you, especially when no one is watching.
1: De Silva has been in policing for 32 years and first joined York Regional Police in 1997. The Barrie Collingwood Rail Trail is for people only. That was the reminder from Nottawasaga OPP saying the trail is not meant for ATVs, dirt bikes, off-road vehicles, or horses. The County of Simcoe says they support both agricultural and equestrian sectors, but the restrictions are in place for the safety of all users. From the Good News Patrol, one man has been reunited with his old car.

0: 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It's 6:14. Good morning. It's the Get Up and Go Show with Todd, Shirley, and Mike.
1: Orange and yellow heat warnings across central Ontario for today. Going to feel like 43. Right now, it's 20.

0: 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It's 6:23. Good morning. It's the Get Up and Go Show with Todd, Shirley, and Mike.
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1: Good morning. Severe thunderstorms resulted in thousands of blackouts across central Ontario. The storm made its way through the area yesterday afternoon, knocking out power, damaging trees, and causing issues for Canada Day celebrations. According to South Simcoe Police, a paddleboarder has died after they were unable to return to shore when weather conditions suddenly changed in Innisfil. The 38-year-old was not wearing a life jacket at the time as they were paddleboarding in the area of Mapleview Drive East. A boater is facing charges after a passenger fell into the Otonabee River and drowned. Peterborough County OPP say the boat with four people on board lost a passenger who failed to resurface. The OPP Underwater Search and Recovery Unit was able to locate the victim several hours later and was pronounced deceased at the scene. A 28-year-old man from Stouffville has been charged with impaired operation causing death. An Owen Sound cyclist is in hospital after being hit by a pickup truck. The collision happened Monday night at the intersection of 4th Avenue West and 3rd Street A West. A 57-year-old man was transported to a trauma center in London with serious but non-life-threatening injuries. The driver of the pickup has since been charged. Muskoka Algonquin Health is receiving a funding boost. Parry Sound Muskoka MPP Graydon Smith has announced the hospital will receive a boost of $3.4 million from the province to support operational improvements and reduce wait times. York Region's new police chief has been sworn in. After serving as deputy police chief, Paula Da Silva has been promoted to chief of police in York Region and plans to expand on his reputation of community-focused policing.
2: There is one word I will return to again and again throughout my tenure. Integrity. It is a daily choice to do the right thing, the hard thing, even when it costs you, especially when no one is watching.
1: Da Silva has been in policing for 32 years and first joined York Regional Police in 1997. The Barrie-Collingwood Rail Trail is for people only. That was the reminder from Nottawasaga OPP saying the trail is not meant for ATVs, dirt bikes, off-road vehicles, or horses. The County of Simcoe says they support both agricultural and equestrian sectors, but the restrictions are in place for the safety of all users. In sports, Harry Kane scored twice in 11 minutes to lead England to a 2-1 victory over the Congo, while Belgium, they came back to defeat Senegal 3-2, and the United States shut out Bosnia 2-0. MLB, the Toronto Blue Jays, they cruised to a 9-3 victory over the New York Mets. CBL, the Barrie BayCats, fell short in London, losing 5-4 to the Majors. And NHL news, the Toronto Maple Leafs have signed free agent goaltender Sergei Bobrovsky to a 3-year, $21 million contract. Heat warnings remain in effect. Traffic and weather are next.
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1: And then it's like a $300 day. 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
0: Exactly.
1: Like,
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1: I do.
0: It's the smart thing to do.
1: If you wanted to ask somebody over for lunch, well, just come with me. She won't say no if you're there. How could she

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1: 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It's 6:50. Good morning. 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
2: Orange and yellow heat warnings across central Ontario today. Gonna feel it

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1: Good morning. Severe thunderstorms resulted in thousands of blackouts across central Ontario. The storm made its way through the area yesterday afternoon, knocking out power, damaging trees, and causing issues for Canada Day celebrations. According to South Simcoe Police, a paddleboarder has died after they were unable to return to shore when weather conditions suddenly changed in Innisfil. The 38-year-old was not wearing a life jacket at the time as they were paddleboarding in the area of Mapleview Drive East. A boater is facing charges after a passenger fell into the Otonabee River and drowned. Peterborough County OPP say the boat with four people on board lost a passenger who failed to resurface. The OPP Underwater Search and Recovery Unit was able to locate the victim several hours later and was pronounced deceased at the scene. A 28-year-old man from Stouffville has been charged with impaired operation causing death. An Owen Sound cyclist is in hospital after being hit by a pickup truck. The collision happened Monday night at the intersection of 4th Avenue West and 3rd Street A West. A 57-year-old man was transported to a trauma center in London with serious but non-life-threatening injuries. The driver of the pickup has since been charged. Muskoka-Algonquin Health is receiving a funding boost. Parry Sound Muskoka MPP Graydon Smith has announced the hospital will receive a boost of $3.4 million from the province to support operational improvements and reduce wait times. York Region's new police chief has been sworn in. After serving as deputy police chief, Paula Da Silva has been promoted to chief of police in York Region and plans to expand on his reputation of community-focused policing.
2: There is one word I will return to again and again throughout my tenure: integrity. It is a daily choice to do the right thing, the hard thing, even when it costs you, especially when no one is watching.
1: Da Silva has been in policing for 32 years and first joined York Regional Police in 1997. The Barrie-Collingwood Rail Trail is for people only. That was the reminder from Nottawasaga OPP saying the trail is not meant for ATVs, dirt bikes, off-road vehicles, or horses. The County of Simcoe says they support both agricultural and equestrian sectors, but the restrictions are in place for the safety of all users. From the News Patrol, one man has been reunited with his old car. In 1969, Daniel Allen gave up his Mustang Mach 1 as he traded it away to make way for his growing family. For Father's Day, one of his sons traded away their own restored Mustang when they came across one just like his dad's old favorite. Shane Allen says that growing up, his dad would always talk about his favorite car, and when he came across one just like he had described, he knew he had to get it for him. In sports, Harry Kane scored twice in 11 minutes to lead England to a 2-1 victory over the Congo, while Belgium, they came back to defeat Senegal 3-2, and the United States shut out Bosnia 2-0. MLB, the Toronto Blue Jays, they cruised to a 9-3 victory over the New York Mets. CBL, the Barrie BayCats, fell short in London, losing 5-4 to the majors. And NHL news, the Toronto Maple Leafs have signed free agent goaltender Sergei Bobrovsky to a 3-year, $21 million contract. Heat warnings remain in effect. Traffic and weather are next.
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1: Good morning. Severe thunderstorms resulted in thousands of blackouts across central Ontario. The storm made its way through the area yesterday afternoon, knocking out power, damaging trees, and causing issues for Canada Day celebrations. According to South Simcoe Police, a paddleboarder has died after they were unable to return to shore when weather conditions suddenly changed in Innisfil. The 38-year-old was not wearing a life jacket at the time as they were paddleboarding in the area of Mapleview Drive East. A boater is facing charges after a passenger fell into the Otonabee River and drowned. Peterborough County OPP say the boat with four people on board lost a passenger who failed to resurface. The OPP Underwater Search and Recovery Unit was able to locate the victim several hours later and was pronounced deceased at the scene. A 28-year-old man from Stouffville has been charged with impaired operation causing death. An Owen Sound cyclist is in hospital after being hit by a pickup truck. The collision happened Monday night at the intersection of 4th Avenue West and 3rd Street A West. A 57-year-old man was transported to a trauma center in London with serious but non-life-threatening injuries. The driver of the pickup has since been charged. Muskoka Algonquin Health is receiving a funding boost. Parry Sound Muskoka MPP Graydon Smith has announced the hospital will receive a boost of $3.4 million from the province to support operational improvements and reduce wait times. York Region's new police chief has been sworn in. After serving as deputy police chief, Paula Da Silva has been promoted to chief of police in York Region and plans to expand on his reputation of community-focused policing.
2: There is one word I will return to again and again throughout my tenure: integrity. It is a daily choice to do the right thing, the hard thing, even when it costs you, especially when no one is watching.
1: Da Silva has been in policing for 32 years and first joined York Regional Police in 1997. The Barrie-Collingwood Rail Trail is for people only. That was the reminder from Nottawasaga OPP, saying the trail is not meant for ATVs, dirt bikes, off-road vehicles, or horses. The County of Simcoe says they support both agricultural and equestrian sectors, but the restrictions are in place for the safety of all users. In sports, Harry Kane scored twice in 11 minutes to lead England to a 2-1 victory over the Congo, while Belgium, they came back to defeat Senegal 3-2, and the United States shut out Bosnia 2-0. MLB, the Toronto Blue Jays, they cruised to a 9-3 victory over the New York Mets. CBL, the Barrie BayCats, fell short in London, losing 5-4 to the Majors. And NHL news, the Toronto Maple Leafs have signed free agent goaltender Sergei Bobrovsky to a 3-year, $21 million contract. Heat warnings remain in effect. Traffic and weather are next.
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1: 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It's a decent drive along the 400. Well, there's a bit of a slowdown heading south along the 404. That starts at Mulock Drive. Highway 26 is moving well. 6 and 10 are both looking all right. 35 with 115 southbound slows down as you approach Concession Road 8.

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0: 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That's Brandon Heath and Gospel Truth. Good morning. It is 7:45 on the Get Up and Go Show with Todd, Shirley, and Mike.
1: Sun, cloud, chance of showers or thunderstorms, and hot again, 34.

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1: 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That's Chandler Moore, and I'm just grateful. Good morning. It's 7:55 on the Get Up and Go show with Todd, Shirley, and Mike.

0: 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It's 8:25. Good morning. 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
1: 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Portugal facing Croatia tonight. Oh, man, that's going to be a good one, right, Mike?
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1: 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But it is going to be steamy. 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
2: Good morning. Severe thunderstorms resulted in thousands of blankets.

0: Belgium, they came back to defeat Senegal 3-2, and the United States shut out Bosnia 2-0. MLB, the Toronto Blue Jays, they cruised to a 9-3 victory over the New York Mets. CBL, the Barry Bay Cats, fell short in London, losing 5-4 to the majors. And NHL news, the Toronto Maple Leafs have signed free agent goaltender Sergei Bobrovsky to a 3-year, $21 million contract. Heat warnings remain in effect. Traffic and weather are next.
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2: 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What is happening in the world? What should you do with your money? We don't know what's going to happen. We do know.

0: the Lord did indicate that it's good not to be encumbered by a lot of stuff. I mean, he did that with the rich man who was saying, how do I get into heaven? Well, sell all your possessions and follow me.
1: Yeah.
0: I would see Jesus as pretty much a minimalist when it came to stuff. But speak to the spiritual element here and what we're trying to overcome with our appetite.
1: Yeah. So let me speak to the spiritual element and what Jesus had to say about money and possessions. I grew up in a Christian home. I was a pastor for 15 years. I knew full well what Jesus had to say about possessions and money and being generous to the poor. And life is not found in the abundance of possessions, and sell your things and give to the poor. Come follow me. You'll have treasures in heaven. And for some reason, I used to read all of those instructions.

0: Jesus invites us to is to actually start owning less. So,
1: yeah, that's good.
0: So yeah, the approach is number one, like just get convinced on the benefits of owning less, that this is something that you want to happen in your home. And then the approach is a lot of people, when they think about decluttering, they think about, yeah, I got to do my garage or my basement or my attic, or yeah, I go through all the photos in the basement. And I say, no, you don't have to start by getting rid of the hardest thing in your home. Like declutter your bedroom, your living room, your bathroom, your closet. Like start in those easier lived in spaces so you can start to feel the benefits of owning less. And then you'll kind of build up that muscle and that momentum and motivation to eventually get to the garage and the attic and the storage unit.
1: I think it's great. Yeah.

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3: Joshua, you kind of touched on this earlier, but there's a mindset of greed that

0: how do we balance that appetite and have wisdom, as the scripture would say, Proverbs, the Lord would tell us, to have wisdom. I was just with a doctor of mine, a friend who's also my dermatologist, but I asked him how he's doing, because the last time I saw him, he was super busy, overworked, not seeing the family, that kind of situation. Mm-hmm. And he said, you know what? I'm making less money, but I'm controlling my hours now. Mm-hmm. I've just cut back. Mm-hmm. That's a guy who caught it. Mm-hmm. But speak to that need to assess where you're at, both for a man and a woman, and to say, okay, I don't need more.
1: Yeah, and no easy answers here. I think we rely on the Holy Spirit.

0: to follow Christ looks very different from what it means to chase after the
1: world.
0: Well,
1: let me press that.
0: She's a perfect example.
1: Yeah, I mean, that's a beautiful story. And again, we see it through a different filter, right?
0: Mm-hmm.
1: What is success? How do we measure that? Comfort tends to be the key. And, you know, I may not wear that shirt, not to belittle all this, but, or I may not need that tool, but someday I might. So I keep it there and I add more to it because someday I might. Speak to that issue of comfort in the Christian life versus success in Christ and what that looks like. I think we're pretty muddled on that today. I know I am, because comfort

Nothing challenges the wisdom of the world like the Word of God. The Word says success comes from clawing our way to the top. But the Bible says the way up is the way down. Today on Turning Point, Dr. David Jeremiah examines the truth behind this intriguing paradox. From the series, Making Sense of It All, here's David to introduce today's message.

God is a kingdom of paradox, where through the ugly defeat of the cross, a holy God is glorified, where victory comes through defeat and healing through brokenness and finding self through losing self. So a paradox is a state.

offset in the passage, which is a hymn. It is perhaps a hymn written by Paul. Some believe that Paul took this out of some of the extant literature of his day and incorporated it into the second chapter of Philippians. It's sometimes

Please do not miss all of this. Jesus made a choice to become a servant. Verse 7 says, he made himself of no reputation. Verse 8 says, he humbled

road trip. 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

When the day looks like chaos and the week ahead is out of control, remember that God is in control. The message is in the music. 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

We have orange and yellow heat warnings in effect across central Ontario. The Humidex is going to feel like 43, and we do have a risk of a thunderstorm. So remember to stay cool, drink plenty of fluids, and also that sunscreen is going to be very important. Here's Elevation Worship on Life 100.3.

11-14, Toronto is hosting its final game of the World Cup, and it's a big one. Portugal against Croatia in the round of 32. Kickoff is at 7 o'clock. Should be a great one. Here's Jeremy Rosato on Life 100.3.

11:31. This is an interesting time of year when we start to transition more into camp season. Our family just did a camp, but now we've got the kids going to overnight camp up north. What a fun time of year. Here's Hope Alive on Life.

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Hebrews 11:1. 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

0: Listener-supported Christian radio, Life 100.3, Forrest Frank. Okay, that's it for me, Mike Poirier. Hope you have an enjoyable Thursday as the month of July now in full swing. We will have a full news and sports update coming up at 12 o'clock, and we'll fill you in on what to expect with the weather over the next couple of days.
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6: This is the moment where everything

Good afternoon. It's 12 o'clock on Thursday, July 2nd. I'm Mike Poirier from the Life 100.3 News Center. The search continues for a missing person who fell overboard near Sandy Bay in Bracebridge. According to the OPP, they received a distress call yesterday afternoon.

0: Church to Elm Street. The work's expected to wrap up by the Labor Day long weekend. Businesses impacted by the construction can still be accessed via Frank Street, according to town officials. York Region's new police chief has been sworn in. After years of serving as deputy police chief, Paula Da Silva has been promoted to chief of police in York Region and plans to expand on his reputation of community-focused policing.
1: There is one word I will return to again and again throughout my tenure: integrity. It is a daily choice to do the right thing, the hard thing, even when it costs you, especially when no one is watching.
0: Da Silva has been in policing for 32 years and joined York Regional Police in 1997. The Barrie-Collingwood Rail Trail is for people only. That was a reminder from Nottosaga OPP saying the trail is not meant for ATVs, dirt bikes, off-road vehicles, or horses. The County of Simcoe says they support both the agricultural and equestrian sector, but the restrictions are in place for safety reasons. From the

of sheep. And it was fun as we would go by there from one day to the next to look at those animals. And I was sort of taken by one, and she was just getting bigger and bigger and bigger. And I realized this is a ewe who is heavy with young. And before just as the 6 months ran their course, she delivered this little lamb. And I never wanted to crawl over a fence so much in all my life as when I began to see that little thing as it started to grow up, little wobbly legs and a little soft. It makes you cuddle up with it, right? This little lamb. And this big old

this draining anxiety and replace it with an assurance that you've got it in your hands. You're taking care of things. You'll not only sleep better, you'll live better. The second thing I see in the Lamb is the assurance of approachability. Approachability. Perhaps it was that which first attracted the men to their Savior when he said, follow me, I'll make you fishers of men. I don't know the last time you thought about it, but these men left their careers, some of them established careers, and a few of them rather lucrative careers. And they set it aside and they followed.

prof is no longer a part of the faculty, I might add, but back then he was. And he cut the door open a little bit. Yes, what do you want? That's a nice start. I got tears. I said, Dr. So-and-so, I would like, what do you want? And I said, well, he said, you know, I'm very busy tonight preparing for tomorrow's class. Tell me what you want. And I said, I don't want anything from you. He closed the door. That was it. And I remember walking away and walking out

Sacrifice. Sacrifice. Lambs existed to be sacrificed. If you have a spirit of sacrifice, you will not always be watching out for your own good. Paul said in his life toward the end, I am poured out as a drink offering, 2 Timothy 4:6. I've fought a good fight, the course I've finished, the faith I've kept, poured out as a drink offering. Our goal is to have the likeness of Christ.

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Did you know that some people consider radio a one-way form of communication? 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But that's really not the case. Here at Inside for Living, we think of our ministry as a friendship, a two-way street. You can write to us or

or they were slaves, one out of every three. So when Jesus began to talk about free, he had their attention, because all they knew in their society was poverty, slavery, fear, and oftentimes hopelessness.

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They just can't be honest. And the reason they can't be honest is their fear of rejection. They just can't be honest. And so they go through life being very deceptive.

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1: Today's scripture reading is Ephesians chapter 4, verses 17 through 24. So this I say and affirm together with the Lord, that you are to no longer walk just as the Gentiles also walk, in the futility of their minds, being darkened in their understanding, excluded from the life of God because of the ignorance that is in them, because of the hardness of their heart. And they, having become callous, have given themselves up to indecent behavior for the practice of every kind of impurity with greediness. But you did not learn Christ in this way, if indeed you have heard him and have been taught in him, just as truth is in Jesus, that in reference to your former way of life, you are to rid yourselves of the old self, which is being corrupted in accordance with the lusts of deceit, and that you are to be renewed in the spirit of your minds, and to put

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seek him, you will seek me and find me when you seek me with all your heart. What a powerful verse. That's a promise. God has never spoken to me audibly, as he hasn't. Now, I believe he can. I know of friends where he has. But he certainly can speak to our heart and he can speak to our minds. That's why I find for me personally, journaling is so important to write it down, because I like to see a consistency in the journal over usually a few months if it's a big financial decision, or several months. The case of the house my wife and I bought a few years ago, when we changed houses, it was like a year and a half. So the more important the decision, the more key it is, the more time you probably need to give it. Now, God can direct you quickly, but just be careful to make sure it's his will. God does not have a problem with us continuing to ask for his wisdom and his direction. Even if he's told us, I mean, there is a time when you do have to step out in faith and act. There's no question. But I know I had to make an important business decision. It was at the beginning of the recession. Actually, it was to hire somebody, which was a real

114. Something my husband always says to me, if you put your keys in the same spot, you'll give yourself less work to do when you want to find them. But what if I want to give my

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1: 121, if you're feeling a little bit tired because of the heat, eat some watermelon, cucumbers, and some berries. They're packed with water and lots of nutrients, too.

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Hey, it's Venetia here with you. This I know, that there is no fear in love. 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

137. 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There is snow somewhere, just not here. Not today, Satan. Here's Patrick Mabry on Life. This

0: Today's word of life is Hebrews 11 verse 1. Now faith is confidence in what we hope for and assurance about what we do not see. Hebrews 11 1 is today's word of life.
1: I'm losing sight of all that matters. Blinded by questions.

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1: 214, going to the library is so underrated. Whether you're going to study or just to clear your head or taking your kids to dive in to a beautiful book and explore their imagination. But this is your reminder to return those library books. They are overdue.

0: because they put their trust in their mighty horses and superior chariots. David saw it from another perspective. 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

0: Listener-supported Christian Radio Life 100.3, Matt Marr with Gonna Be All Right. Hey, Sunisha here with you. I love the fact that Sheepy was all over social media over the weekend. 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
6: Okay. I'm about to...

weather update. Tonight, mainly cloudy, thunderstorms, if you're not seeing them already, and down to 21, but that's not going to be a cool 21. It will still feel very warm with the Humidex. 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

It's 3:14, to-do list. Very simple on days like today. Bottle of water, hat, sunglasses, sunscreen maybe. Ice cream? Okay, I'll include that. There's Andrew Rip on Life.

0: He's got a coffee in one hand, some mixed nuts in the other, and all the Christian music you can handle. 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

0: Listener-supported Christian Radio, Life 100.3 and Seth Schleeder won't start now. I'm Steve Jones, in for Michael Onley. I have a song all about fear by Mariah Peters coming up. Have you ever noticed how fear tends to show up uninvited? You don't want it to come in at all, but fear is not from God. And this is in the Bible, 2 Timothy chapter 1, verse 7. Paul is encouraging a young pastor named Timothy, who is facing a lot of pressure and a lot of opposition. And Paul reminds him, he says, "For God has not given us a spirit of fear, but of power and of love and of a sound mind." That point is not to say that life is easy, so just relax. It's that God gives us what we need to face it. So when fear starts shouting at you, just remember that God's voice sounds more like power, more like love, and clear thinking. It's a much better way to kind of tackle those kind of challenges, isn't it? Mariah Peters sings that song, "Oh Fear," all about that passage, next.
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This is John Reddick. No fear on Life.

We just heard all about the fact that Fairhaven's Camp and Conference Center in Beaverton is kicking off their summer concert series this weekend, Saturday night to be exact. This band will be there. It's the Eighth Line on Life 103.3.

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4: 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Open the door!
5: Do you hear his blasphemy?
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4: I'll be Ricky Ricardo if you want.
5: Throw the stone!

0: same old imagination station, isn't it, Jason?
1: Of course it is, Sam. Eugene and I have just made a few programming modifications, that's all. I think you'll really like them.
0: What kind of modifications?
1: Well, for one thing, when you go back for this adventure, you fit right in. You're a character in the adventure.
0: A character?
1: Uh-huh. Not a main character. I mean, after all, the purpose is still to experience history. But now, you'll experience it as someone who's supposed to be there.
0: I don't think I get it.
1: Well, for instance, this program's about the first century church in Jerusalem.
0: Oh, yeah. We're supposed to read about that in our Bible school class next Sunday.
1: Well, instead of going back as Sam Johnson, you'll go back as Samuel, a disciple in the church. Everyone will already know who you are, and you'll know them. See?
0: Yeah, that's great.
2: All right, where are you? I know you're here somewhere. Reveal yourself at once.
1: Eugene?
2: Oh, pardon me, gentlemen. I didn't mean to interrupt, but did either of you see Rodney Rathbone run by here a few moments ago?
1: Rodney? No.
0: Why? What's he done now?
2: Merely ruin an experiment upon which I've been laboring these past 3 weeks.
1: Oh, no.
2: Oh, yes.
0: Sounds like Rodney, all right.
1: I'm sorry, Eugene.
2: As will Rodney be once I locate him.
0: What?
2: The Noah's Ark display. Tiny the elephant's trunk just moved. To borrow from the police vernacular, I think I have my man. If you'll pardon me.
1: So what do you say, Sam? You want to try the program?
0: Yeah, sure.
1: Great. At last, a victim.
0: What?
1: Just kidding. Here, hop inside.
0: You've got the partition up.
1: Oh, yeah. Since you're the only one going back, I didn't think we'd need a two-seater. I can take it down if you want. You know, give you a room to stretch out.
0: Nah, that's okay.
1: Whatever you say. All set?
0: Uh-huh.
1: Okay, I'm gonna close the door.
3: Everything all right, Sam?
0: Yeah. Only none of the buttons or levers work.
3: We disabled them while we were programming. I'll handle everything from the master control booth in the other room. Now sit tight, and I'll have you on your way in just a minute, okay?
0: Okay.
4: Johnson!
0: Rodney! So this is where you were hiding. You gotta get out of here.
4: That's what I'm trying to do, but the door won't open.
0: Try the handle.
4: It's stuck.

0: What's that? What's going on?
1: We have ignition. Proceeding with countdown.
0: Countdown? 12, countdown 11, to what?
1: 10. Character assimilation online. Takeoff in 5.
0: Hey, let me out of here! Open the door!

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2: And the word of God kept spreading, and the number of the disciples continued to increase greatly in Jerusalem. And Stephen, full of grace and power, was performing great wonders and miracles among the people. Character assimilation complete.
3: Where am I? A camel!
4: What are you doing in the middle of the road, Temple Guard? Get out of the way!
3: Yeah. Why don't you learn to drive that thing? This is weird. This is very weird. Why is everybody dressed in bed sheets? Wait a minute. How did I get dressed like this?
5: Food! They're giving out food again! Up the street!
3: Hey, wait a minute! Watch it now! Hey! Wait a minute! Slow down! Whoa!
5: There's food for everyone. Here, have some more.
3: Sam!
5: Ronnie! I was wondering if you were going to be here. Hey, cool uniform.
3: What have you done to me, Johnson? Where am I?
5: You're in Jerusalem in the first century.
3: What? I don't believe it.
5: Take a look around.
3: But how'd I get here?
5: In the imagination station.
3: Imagination station? The thing I got in back at Wits End?
5: Yeah.
3: So, now I'm here with you?
5: Uh-huh. And you're also not hiding from Eugene anymore.
3: Ha-ha, very funny.
5: Hey!
3: Now tell me how to get back before I knock the funny right out of you.
6: Samuel?
5: Stephen! Barnabas!
7: Is everything all right?
5: Yeah, this is...
6: A temple guard, we know. That is why we came over.
3: Temple guard?
6: Wait, I've seen you at the synagogue. You are Reuben.
3: Reuben?
5: Yes, Reuben. Welcome, Reuben.
3: Are you off yet?
6: Welcome. Have you come to join us? Are you a believer?
3: Believer? Believer in what?
6: The Son of God, our Lord Jesus Christ.
3: Oh, no, not here, too. It's bad enough that I gotta put up with that stuff in Odyssey.
6: Odyssey? You are Greek.
3: No, I ain't Greek. I ain't a believer, and I don't want to hear nothing about Jesus, all right? I just want to go home. And you better show me how to, because keeping me here is against the law.
5: Rod, Reuben, calm down.
3: It's against the law, you hear? Against the law!
8: He is right, Stephen. What you are doing is against the law.
3: Yeah, see?
6: Is it against the law to feed the poor and heal the sick? To spread the light of truth among the people?
8: People of Israel, listen to me. Do not be so easily persuaded. Do not follow your stomachs, but your heads and your hearts. What this man and others like him teach goes against who and what we are. Against the law of Moses and God.
9: I respect the law of Moses, but one who is greater than Moses has come.
8: Greater than Moses? You would place this Nazarene, this Jesus, above the law of God?
9: He did not come to abolish the law, but to fulfill it. He is the Messiah, the Christ, the Son of God.
8: Blasphemy! Do you hear his blasphemy? Speaking

0: rebelling against Moses and the law, claiming Jesus is greater than Moses.
1: Yeah, and keeping me here against my will.
2: Rodney, be quiet.
3: But he has healed us and fed us.
0: Yes, with the food of a blasphemer. Condemned food, prepared with idolatrous hands. Will you continue to eat it?
4: People of Israel, could the great signs and wonders you have seen come from anyone other than God?
0: The law states, thou shalt have no other gods before me. He performs these signs and wonders in the name of Jesus. Will you bring down the wrath of the Lord Jehovah upon yourselves? Will you rid yourself of this blasphemer? And take him to the ruling council.
1: Take him away!
2: No, let him go!
5: Samuel, stay back.
2: But Stephen didn't do anything. We just can't let him take him.
5: We cannot stop them. Come, we must tell Peter and the brethren.
2: But...
5: Come!
1: That was great. I'm starting to like it here, Sammy. Sam. Hey, Sam, where'd you go?
0: He went with the other one, Barnabas.
1: Without me? That little twerp. He knows I don't know my way around here.
0: Do not fear. We will find him.
1: Then let's go.
0: In time. First, you must come back to the council.
1: What? Why?
0: You are a temple guard and a witness. You must give testimony against Stephen.
1: Testimony? You mean in a court? I don't know.
0: There is a reward.
1: Reward?
0: 50 denarii.
1: Is that money?
0: It is 50 days' wages.
1: No kidding. This place is getting better all the time.
0: Then we're agreed, Reuben?
1: For 50 days' wages, I'll be Ricky Ricardo if you want.
0: Then let us go.
1: Hey, what's your name?
0: I am Saul from Tarsus.
1: Well, Saul from Tarsus, take me to the council.
2: Dragged him off to face the Sanhedrin, Peter.
6: Barnabas, who was there?
5: Men from the synagogue of the freedmen, the ones Stephen has reasoned with in the temple.
6: Mm.
5: I also saw men from Cyrene, Alexandria, and Cilicia, and that man from Tarsus, Saul. He was the most forceful.
2: Will Stephen be all right?
6: I do not know, Samuel.
5: But surely they can do no more to him than they did to you and John. Flog him and let him go. Rome has taken away their power to sentence people to death.
6: True. But do you really think an appeal to Rome will help us? We are not citizens. We are subjects. A nuisance. Rome will not interfere so long as we are kept in line. And if some of us die in the process, well...
2: If only Rodney had kept his mouth shut.
6: Rodney?
2: I mean, Reuben. A temple guard. He sort of started this whole thing.
6: No. There is a greater power at work here. It is the hand of Jesus.
5: Peter, have you received a prophecy about this?
6: No. It is just a feeling. I believe the Lord Jesus is controlling this, and will use it to spread his word in ways we cannot even begin to imagine.
2: Isn't there anything we can do?
6: Oh, yes. We can do the very best thing.

0: Did you hear the man, Stephen, make blasphemous statements against Moses and against God?
1: Yes, I did.
0: Is there anything else?
1: I heard him say that Jesus of Nazareth will destroy the temple and change the customs that Moses handed down to us.
0: Lord High Priest, Stephen's speeches have been one long attack against this holy land, this holy place, and the law of God.
2: Stephen, you have heard the charges against you. Are they true?
3: My brothers, you say that I have attacked this holy land. But Judea is not the only place the Lord God has chosen to reveal himself to his people. He also spoke to Abraham in Mesopotamia and to Moses in Egypt. You say I have desecrated the temple, but the Most High does not live in man-made houses. The prophet wrote, "Heaven is my throne and the earth a footstool for my feet. What manner of house will you build me?" says the Lord.
2: You do not need to quote the prophets to this council. We are well aware of what they said and have written.
3: You are aware, but you do not listen. You're a stubborn, stiff-necked people, heathen in your thinking, heathen in the way you are listening to me now. It's always the same. You never fail to resist the Holy Spirit.
2: You dare to accuse this council?
3: Can you name a single prophet your fathers did not persecute? They killed the men who foretold the coming of the Messiah, and now you have become his betrayers and murderers. You are the men who have received the law of God by the hand of angels, and you are the men who have failed to keep it.
4: Silence!
2: You will be silent! We will hear no more! Your guilt is obvious!
3: The heavens are opened. I can see the Son of Man standing at God's right hand.
1: What's going on? What's happening?
0: His blasphemy has gone too far. The law is clear. He must be taken outside the city and stoned.
1: Stoned? You mean like with rocks?
0: Yes. Come.

0: stone pit. Remove your cloaks. Lay them here at my feet.
1: And now, Reuben, it is up to you.
2: What? What are you talking about?
1: As chief witness, you must throw the first stone.
2: Me? Why me?
1: It is the law.
2: I don't wanna.
1: Will you go against the law? Or perhaps you are a sympathizer with Stephen?
2: No!
1: Then throw it! Throw the stone!
2: Throw the stone! All right! There! Are you happy?
1: You missed. No matter. Stone the prisoner! Stone him!
3: Peter! Barnabas!
4: Timon! You bring us news from the trial?
3: Yes. Stephen. Stephen!
4: Calm yourself, Timon. Tell us what has happened.
3: Stephen is dead.
5: What? Dead? But how?
3: The man, Saul, brought false witnesses against him. The temple guard, Reuben, for one.
5: Reuben! Ronnie.
3: As Stephen gave his defense, the council became an enraged mob. They grabbed him and dragged him from the temple and out of the city, where they stoned him. As the rocks came down, he cried out in a loud voice, "Jesus, receive my spirit!" This angered the mob even more, and they rained down stones upon him. But Stephen looked up to heaven. His face was like an angel. And he said, "Lord, forgive them for this sin." And then he fell asleep.
4: Well done, good and faithful servant. Enter into thy rest.
6: But how could the council do this thing? They have no authority.
4: They are a mob. They do not need authority.
3: There is more. When the stoning was complete, Saul yelled out to the mob a vow to destroy us. He is leading them on a house-to-house search for believers. They are dragging men and women out of their homes and throwing them in prison. And the council is condemning them to death.
5: Oh, no.
6: They cannot do this without trials and appeals.
3: They are doing it.
4: Yes. Yes, of course. Jesus warned us of this at our Last Supper together. He said, "If the world persecutes me, they will persecute you. Blessed are you when men revile you and persecute you and utter all kinds of evil against you on my account."
3: We cannot stay in the city. They will be here soon. We must leave.
4: Yes, and quickly. Go!
5: Go where?
6: We will go to Damascus. There are many brothers there. We can stay with Ananias. And you'll go with us, of course, Peter.
4: No. The other apostles and I must stay here.
6: Stay?
5: But they'll come and get you.
4: We have been charged by Jesus not to leave Jerusalem. Our ministry is here. But the word must spread. That is your ministry. Go, take the gospel to other cities and towns. And as you do, remember the words of our Lord. In the world, you will have many trials and sorrows. But be of good cheer, for I have overcome the world.
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2: Hey, Saul! What's the name of this place we're going to again?
1: Damascus.
2: Oh, yeah. And how much further is it?
0: We'll be there within the hour. Why?
2: Oh, some of the other temple guards were wondering if we could, you know, stop.
0: The other temple guards, eh?
2: Well, me too. I mean, it's hot.
1: We are in the desert at noon. What did you expect?
2: I don't know. Hot, I guess. So can we stop or what?
0: We will continue on. You can stop when we arrive at Judas's house in the city.
2: Aw, man. I had a feeling this wasn't going to be as much fun as Jerusalem.
0: Fun? You thought Jerusalem was fun?
2: Yeah! Didn't you?
0: No. Breaking up homes and throwing people into prison is not fun.
2: Well, then why'd you do it?
0: You have been with me this long, and still you do not know. The law demanded it. Those who pervert the law must be done away with.
2: What about the Romans around here? They don't follow the law.
0: No, and I pray one day we will be out from under their scourge. But Rome only holds the land, does not attack our synagogues or our beliefs. Those who follow Jesus do. And that is why their movement must be driven off or destroyed.
2: Yeah. Which is why we're going to... What's the name of this town again?
0: For the last time, the city is called... Ah! Ah!
2: The sun! Blinding me!
0: It is not the sun. It is a light from heaven. On your knees.
9: Saul.
0: Do you hear that? A voice calling my name.
2: Voice? I don't hear no voice. Just a noise. No!
9: Saul, why are you persecuting me?
0: Who are you, Lord?
9: I am Jesus, whom you are persecuting. Now arise and go into the city. There you will be told what you must do.
2: They're gone. The light and the noise are gone. Saul, are you all right? You still hear a voice?
0: No. He too has gone.
2: He? He who?
0: Jesus.
2: What?
0: He spoke to me. Told me to go into the city. Give me your hand. You will have to lead me there.
2: Lead you? Why?
0: I am blind.
5: I've ever said it, but thanks for letting us stay here at your house, Ananias.
6: You are welcome, Brother Samuel. I regret we didn't come under better circumstances, my friend.
10: It is all right, Barnabas. You are still thinking about Stephen?
6: Yes.
10: I am sorry, my friend. I know how close you were.
6: He was a holy man, powerful in the spirit. Our Lord told us to love our enemies, but I must confess, at times it is difficult not to hate.
10: Perhaps we should follow the rest of his words and pray for those who persecute us.
6: Yes.
10: We need you, Barnabas. Damascus has many believers, but we need your leadership to spread the gospel and build the church.
5: Hopefully Saul won't follow us here. The last thing we heard before leaving was that the Sanhedrin had given him authority to arrest believers anywhere he found them.
10: If he comes, we shall pray all the more fervently. But I think Damascus is too far from Jerusalem to be within his... Lord?
5: Lord? No, it's me, Samuel.
6: Ananias, is everything all right?
11: I am here, Lord.
5: What's the matter with
6: you? No! Do not touch him. He is having a vision.
11: Saul?
5: Saul?
11: Lord, I have heard from many about this man, and how much harm he has done to your people in Jerusalem. Even now, he holds powers from the chief priest to arrest all who call upon your name. Yes, Lord.
5: Ananias!
6: Catch him. Easy, my friend.
11: Thank you. I am all right. The Lord has spoken to me.
5: What did he say?
11: He wants me to.
6: What is it, Ananias? What did he tell you?
11: I am to go to the persecutor. He wants me to go to Saul.
12: Sounds like Ananias may be in for a rough time. 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Meanwhile, if you were in Ananias' place, what would you do? Would you face your most hated enemy? 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St. Paul, the Man from Tarsus was written and directed by Phil Lawler. Our production engineer was Bob Luttrell, with music by John Campbell. 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

0: Supported Christian Radio, Life 100.3, Elevation Rhythm Washed. I'm Steve Jones in for Michael Onley. I don't know if this is the way you are, but I love having a plan. I love when all of the answers are there, all of the details, and preferably even a backup plan. And in the best case scenario, a backup to the backup is amazing. But that's not really how faith works, is it? I mean, look at Hebrews 11:1. It says, now faith is the confidence in what we hope for and the assurance about what we do not see. So the writer is reminding us as Christians that faith means trusting God even when the whole picture isn't visible yet. If we could just see every step ahead, it wouldn't require much faith, would it? So faith is taking the next step while trusting that God already sees the road beyond it. And that's not easy. But let's remember that today. That verse, write it down. You probably already know it. Ren Collective, Fight of My Life is coming up.
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2: The great jazz trumpeter Miles Davis was known as a minimalist. 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Every note not played means one less chance for a mistake. President Calvin Coolidge had a similar philosophy about using words. 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And I think the Apostle James would agree with both the musician and the president. Be slow to speak, he wrote. Speaking slowly means we can choose our very best words. This is David Jeremiah, encouraging you to get on the road to new life. Discover God's power to choose words wisely.

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100.3 and K Anthony's latest grateful. And that's how I feel for all of the churches across Central Ontario who are putting on day camps, VBSs through the summer, just providing not only a service for the families and the communities that they serve, but also just spreading the message of Jesus and putting so much work and, in many cases, huge financial commitment to making this happen. So let's pray together. Heavenly Father, what an incredible opportunity that we have, this message that we have, that you sent your son, Jesus, to die for us so we could have these free gifts of grace and forgiveness. And it's not meant to be something that we hang on to, but it's meant to be something that we share with as many people as possible. And so as churches all over begin VBSs and day camps and sharing this important message, would you go before them? Would you keep their teams healthy? Would you bless these people, bless the churches, bless the families that are involved? And at the end of the summer, we could just give you praise for what you have done. In Jesus' name, amen.

0: Listener-supported Christian radio, Life 100.3, and Katie Nicole's latest, Have Your Way. That's a song that just gets stuck in my mind because it's got such a nice melody to it. She's got such an incredible voice. But those words, Have Your Way, it is a total song of surrender. And maybe you're saying, I know, she needs to surrender in a big way so God can move in her life. But if we apply it to our own life, it's like, I need to surrender, that God's plans are bigger than mine. And real peace comes when we stop trying to control everything and just allow Him to lead. Maybe that just resonates with you so much today. Just take it and run with it. Sidewalk Prophets, Don't Sweat It is coming up.
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It's 5:07 with a Life weather update. Mainly cloudy, off and on showers or a thunderstorm. Certainly popular this evening if it's not happening already. Down to 21, but it'll feel much warmer than that with the Humidex. Another tough night for the air conditioners. There's Elevation Worship on Life 107.

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514, is this your camping week? Even if there happens to be rain or anything, I've just noticed that people tend to smile anyway. It's like, Steve, we're on vacation. 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

0: Ontario's Christian Superstation, Life 100.3 and Chandler Moore. Good news. It's Steve Jones in for Michael Onley. That phrase, good news. We're often challenged to share the good news, to share our faith. And sometimes I think we put the pressure on ourselves that we need to have all of the answers. But it's really just as simple as telling someone what Jesus has done in your life. Look at 1 Peter 3:15. Peter is writing to Christians facing pressure for their beliefs, and he says, always be prepared to give an answer to everyone who asks you to give the reason for the hope that you have. But he doesn't stop there. He adds, but do this with gentleness and respect. And that's the key. You share your hope, but you don't do it to win an argument. You listen. You love people well. Tell the story of what Christ has done for you. Talk to almost anybody. That seems to be the most powerful testimony, is share what Christ has done in your life. You don't need a sermon. God has gifted your pastor with that. But just be sincere. God can use a simple conversation. Just like that. Young and Free, Where You Are, is coming up.
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0: 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And know this, you won't find happiness in anything this world or this culture has to offer. 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

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It's Hebrews 11:1. 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

I was driving the other day and noticed somebody getting married, and all of the groomsmen and the groom were wearing flip-flops. Hey, in this kind of weather, you have to. Here's Francesca Battistelli on Life.

0: 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Hey, it's Steve Jones in for Michael Onley. 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

It's 6:07 with a Life weather update. Mainly cloudy, although showers are possible. Thunderstorms certainly possible. They can come out of nowhere. Maybe you're experiencing one right now. Low is 21, but it will feel much warmer with that humidity. Here's Cody Carnes, Life.

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1: Are you getting close to driving your kids to summer camp? 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

0: Ontario's Christian Superstation, Life 100.3, and we are Messengers Faith, Hope, Love. I'm Steve Jones, in for Michael Onley. We get challenged all the times, probably at church, maybe family members, at your small group, to pray. Has it ever gone through your mind, does this really work? Does this really make a difference? Well, the Bible says yes. Look at James chapter 5. James is encouraging believers, Christians, to pray for one another in every season of life. And then he says, the prayer of a righteous person is powerful and effective. He even points to Elijah. So this is from the Old Testament, and he had struggles just like we did. And God answered his prayers in such an amazing way. So the power of prayer isn't found in perfect words, although sometimes the enemy might make you try and feel that way. It's not in some kind of impressive faith necessarily. The power is found in the God who hears us. So whatever you're facing today, don't underestimate a simple prayer. God listens, God cares, and he is always at work. Why don't we say a quick prayer right now? Heavenly Father, we're so thankful for this reminder in the book of James that you want to hear from us, and we just want your will to be done. So God, as we go before you today and we pray, I pray that you would make this real, that you would show us that yes, there is power in prayer. Thank you for that. In Jesus' name, amen.
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0: Pat Barrett, I've Got a Fire.
1: This faith that we're a part of is a long game. This is about our entire lives being lived, and not just living the moment we're in, but finishing faithfully. And what an amazing, you know, testimony to the world to watch someone, not just a moment of their life, but the longevity of it, walking towards the Lord is so powerful. But also to live in the fullness of what Jesus has done inside of us. And that flame that burns, my prayer is that the older I get, the brighter I burn. And what a sign and a wonder that could be for the world, and what a testimony of how great God is.
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I have Jason Dunn singing his new song, Hope, right after today's Word of Life. It's Hebrews 11, 1. Now, faith is confidence in what we hope for and assurance about what we do not see. Hebrews 11, 1 is today's Word of Life.

I'm feeling very thankful for the hydro crews after that storm ripped through a good chunk of central Ontario yesterday. Still working hard, trying to restore power to everyone. Thank you for doing what you do. Here's Torrin Wells, a life.

0: Okay, so creative. Started on social media, just blew up, got on Christian radio, blew up even more, and now he's very popular on both, and always trying to think of a creative way to do the same thing. I mean, Force Frank, okay, that song. He's asking people to write a different verse, and then he's even posting the different variety of verses, which is so much fun. Pretty cool, and very talented people. Hey, it's Steve Jones in for Michael Onley. That's it for me. Have a wonderful night. Praise and Worship at Night is coming up next.
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3: 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I'm Jonathan McKee with Plugged In by Focus on the Family.
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Psalm 145, verse 3 says, "Great is the Lord, and greatly to be praised." 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